Keep looking at me. You're scared now, right? Don't feel me, baby. It's just

I was overseas in battle when the postman come to me, and he handed me a letter. I was as happy as I could be, for the fighting was all over and the battle had been won. Then I opened up the letter and it started

0: Would you wish us happiness forever, dear John?
1: René van Wijngaarden.

question on the world's most brilliant minds. It's being asked by everybody from Obama to Glenn Beck.